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1: 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Yeah.

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1: I'm Keith Hopper with the T55 Weekend News Blast. A shooting death at Sturgeon Lake has landed a 6-year jail sentence to a man found guilty of manslaughter. Vincent Campio was given the judgment in the death of Patricia Campio back in March of 2023. Vincent was to stand trial for murder in January, but was convicted of the lesser charge this past November. Results from Monday's by-election in High Level are in. Matt Luengo and Leslie Bateman are the newest counselors, taking over from Boyd Lankford and Jory Zatko. Swearing in happens later this summer. The town of Peace River has become a seconder to a motion regarding possible rule changes to derelict commercial buildings in the province. Mayor Shelley Shannon says the next steps are being presented.
2: We work on the resolution together, collaborating on it, and then it goes to the Alberta municipalities to be adopted before it goes to the government. I will also be speaking to Minister Williams on the subject.
3: Optimistic?
2: I am optimistic because it is becoming a problem in small towns and large towns across the province, and we have to do something. We can't just let it sit and ignore it because it's not going away. And like I said, let's get something in place where we're proactive and we can stop this from happening before it does.
1: The motion was moved by the city of Edmonton, and Her Worship in Peace River says buildings sitting vacant is a recipe for deterioration, becoming problem sites, vandalism, and even fires. The Northland School Division has celebrated their education plan and the early success that's shown by it. The division says the plan is resulting in a 17% increase in high school completion, an 11% increase of students continuing into post-secondary education, and a 6% decrease in the division's dropout rate. For more on these stories, you can visit our website and download the app for local news delivered straight to your phone. For Trending 55, I'm Keith Hopper.
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5: 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Mainly, what is Todd's favorite cheese? Jackie just called up and said it was a form of rock

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1: I'm Keith Hopper with the T55 Weekend News Blast. A 17-month investigation has landed 38-year-old Preston Goodswimmer of Valley View in custody after a fatal hit-and-run in December of 2024. Police found the deceased on the edge of Highway 43 between Valley View and Sturgeon Lake. 35 members and support staff from 10 different detachments plus numerous witness statements were used in the case. The Federal Ag Ministry is calling for the closing of 7 Agriculture and Agri-Food Canada research and development centers as well as experimental farm sites. Peace River Westlock MP Arnold Beerson says affordability is the biggest question mark for these cuts.
2: This decision directly undermines Canada's food security. Like, our domestic agriculture research is essential for keeping Canadian food affordable and secure, especially when we're never quite sure if we can be able to continue to import and export from around the world. This is definitely not what Canada needs right now. What we need is a government focused on reducing the food costs, reducing the cost of living, reducing our energy costs, and getting the Canadian economy rolling.
1: While the cuts do not include the research facility in Beaver Lodge, it does call for the closure in Lacombe, which is one of the largest producers in the province. Peace River is being featured on Wild TV's 72 Hours to Survive, a nationally broadcast wilderness survival television series. The show features a host and companion traveling in the woods and on the river, experiencing a simulated disaster and spending 3 days to get out without calling search and rescue. Filming is expected to happen in late July. The summer in the Northwest is expected to be warmer than normal, according to the Weather Network. The heat is expected in patches, but it will be interrupted by cooler and wetter pattern breaks. The network also points out that increased risks of smoke and wildfire will happen during the drier and hotter stretches across Western Canada. For more on these stories, you can visit our website and download the app for local news delivered straight to your phone. For Trending 55, I'm Keith Hopper.

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1: I'm Keith Hopper with the T55 Weekend News Blast. The Alberta government will begin rolling out 3-in-1 identification cards, ultimately replacing the province's paper health cards. Starting in July, new driver's licenses and ID cards will include residents' health numbers and citizenship markers. Stephen Mogg from Kelowna, B.C. has been given 12 years in jail after the breakup of a fentanyl super lab near Valley View in 2024. The seized drug at the lab at the time had a street value of $700,000. Flood mapping studies are continuing to be launched in Alberta with 10 communities and over 260 kilometers of information on flood hazards. Over $4 million over the next two fiscal years will be invested into new and updated mapping into jurisdictions, which include Driftpile and Sucker Creek. The town of Grimshaw has outlined their 2026 capital project list, which includes $1.5 million of investments into infrastructure. The largest projects is the dig out, curb work, and asphalt upgrades to 48A Street and 52nd Street at $800,000. The budget also includes upgrades to the Mile Zero Multiplex, the pool, Kennedy Park, and the Vide Park Ball Diamonds. Repairs are being done now, and public input is needed, determining the future of the Sports Palace in High Prairie. CIO David Joyce says surveys are coming out to residents on whether to repair or replace the 75-year-old facility.
2: We are developing a survey now for the public to see what the public would like to have as a multi-recreational facility. So it's an opportunity to rethink things. Could cost $10 to $20 million for a major rehabilitation of the building, or if we tear it down totally and start all over again, we could be talking $25, $30, maybe even $50 million.
1: Right now, the goal is to build up the facility to give another 5 to 10 years of shelf life. 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
1: I'm Keith Hopper with the T55 Weekend News Blast. A shooting death at Sturgeon Lake has landed a 6-year jail sentence to a man found guilty of manslaughter. Vincent Campio was given the judgment in the death of Patricia Campio back in March of 2023. Vincent was to stand trial for murder in January, but was convicted of the lesser charge this past November. Results from Monday's by-election in High Level are in. Matt Luengo and Leslie Bateman are the newest counselors, taking over from Boyd Lankford and Jory Zatko. Swearing in happens later this summer. The town of Peace River has become a seconder to a motion regarding possible rule changes to derelict commercial buildings in the province. Mayor Shelley Shannon says the next steps are being presented.
2: We work on the resolution together, collaborating on it, and then it goes to the Alberta municipalities to be adopted before it goes to the government. I will also be speaking to Minister Williams on the subject.
3: Optimistic?
2: I am optimistic because it is becoming a problem in small towns and large towns across the province, and we have to do something. We can't just let it sit and ignore it because it's not going away. And like I said, let's get something in place where we're proactive and we can stop this from happening before it does.
1: The motion was moved by the city of Edmonton, and Her Worship in Peace River says buildings sitting vacant is a recipe for deterioration, becoming problem sites, vandalism, and even fires. The Northland School Division has celebrated their education plan and the early success that's shown by it. The division says the plan is resulting in a 17% increase in high school completion, an 11% increase of students continuing into post-secondary education, and a 6% decrease in the division's dropout rate. For more on these stories, you can visit our website and download the app for local news delivered straight to your phone. 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
1: I'm Keith Hopper with the T55 Weekend News Blast. A 17-month investigation has landed 38-year-old Preston Goodswimmer of Valley View in custody after a fatal hit-and-run in December of 2024. Police found the deceased on the edge of Highway 43 between Valley View and Sturgeon Lake. 35 members and support staff from 10 different detachments plus numerous witness statements were used in the case. The Federal Ag Ministry is calling for the closing of 7 Agriculture and Agri-Food Canada research and development centers as well as experimental farm sites. Peace River Westlock MP Arnold Beerson says affordability is the biggest question mark for these cuts.
2: This decision directly undermines Canada's food security. Like, our domestic agriculture research is essential for keeping Canadian food affordable and secure, especially when we're never quite sure if we can be able to continue to import and export from around the world. This is definitely not what Canada needs right now. What we need is a government focused on reducing the food costs, reducing the cost of living, reducing our energy costs, and getting the Canadian economy rolling.
1: While the cuts do not include the research facility in Beaver Lodge, it does call for the closure in Lacombe, which is one of the largest producers in the province. Peace River is being featured on Wild TV's 72 Hours to Survive, a nationally broadcast wilderness survival television series. The show features a host and companion traveling in the woods and on the river, experiencing a simulated disaster and spending 3 days to get out without calling search and rescue. Filming is expected to happen in late July. The summer in the Northwest is expected to be warmer than normal, according to the Weather Network. The heat is expected in patches, but it will be interrupted by cooler and wetter pattern breaks. The network also points out that increased risks of smoke and wildfire will happen during the drier and hotter stretches across Western Canada. For more on these stories, you can visit our website and download the app for local news delivered straight to your phone. For Trending 55, I'm Keith Hopper.
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Oh my, my, oh my, my love, I take one look at you.

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1: I'm Keith Hopper with the T55 Weekend News Blast. The Alberta government will begin rolling out 3-in-1 identification cards, ultimately replacing the province's paper health cards. Starting in July, new driver's licenses and ID cards will include residents' health numbers and citizenship markers. Stephen Mogg from Kelowna, B.C. has been given 12 years in jail after the breakup of a fentanyl super lab near Valley View in 2024. The seized drug at the lab at the time had a street value of $700,000. Flood mapping studies are continuing to be launched in Alberta with 10 communities and over 260 kilometers of information on flood hazards. Over $4 million over the next two fiscal years will be invested into new and updated mapping into jurisdictions, which include Driftpile and Sucker Creek. The town of Grimshaw has outlined their 2026 capital project list, which includes $1.5 million of investments into infrastructure. The largest projects is the dig out, curb work, and asphalt upgrades to 48A Street and 52nd Street at $800,000. The budget also includes upgrades to the Mile Zero Multiplex, the pool, Kennedy Park, and the Vide Park Ball Diamonds. Repairs are being done now, and public input is needed, determining the future of the Sports Palace in High Prairie. CIO David Joyce says surveys are coming out to residents on whether to repair or replace the 75-year-old facility.
2: We are developing a survey now for the public to see what the public would like to have as a multi-recreational facility. So it's an opportunity to rethink things. Could cost $10 to $20 million for a major rehabilitation of the building, or if we tear it down totally and start all over again, we could be talking $25, $30, maybe even $50 million.
1: Right now, the goal is to build up the facility to give another 5 to 10 years of shelf life. 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
1: I'm Keith Hopper with the T55 Weekend News Blast. A shooting death at Sturgeon Lake has landed a six-year jail sentence to a man found guilty of manslaughter. Vincent Campio was given the judgment in the death of Patricia Campio back in March of 2023. Vincent was to stand trial for murder in January, but was convicted of the lesser charge this past November. Results from Monday's by-election in High Level are in. Matt Luengo and Leslie Bateman are the newest counselors, taking over from Boyd Lankford and Jory Zatko. Swearing in happens later this summer. The town of Peace River has become a seconder to a motion regarding possible rule changes to derelict commercial buildings in the province. Mayor Shelley Shannon says the next steps are being presented.
2: We work on the resolution together, collaborating on it, and then it goes to the Alberta municipalities to be adopted before it goes to the government. I will also be speaking to Minister Williams on the subject.
3: Optimistic?
2: I am optimistic because it is becoming a problem in small towns and large towns across the province, and we have to do something. We can't just let it sit and ignore it because it's not going away. And like I said, let's get something in place where we're proactive and we can stop this from happening before it does.
1: The motion was moved by the city of Edmonton, and Her Worship in Peace River says buildings sitting vacant is a recipe for deterioration, becoming problem sites, vandalism, and even fires. The Northland School Division has celebrated their education plan and the early success that's shown by it. The division says the plan is resulting in a 17% increase in high school completion, an 11% increase of students continuing into post-secondary education, and a 6% decrease in the division's dropout rate. For more on these stories, you can visit our website and download the app for local news delivered straight to your phone. 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

0: talk about it.
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1: I'm Keith Hopper with the T55 Weekend News Blast. A 17-month investigation has landed 38-year-old Preston Goodswimmer of Valley View in custody after a fatal hit-and-run in December of 2024. Police found the deceased on the edge of Highway 43 between Valley View and Sturgeon Lake. 35 members and support staff from 10 different detachments plus numerous witness statements were used in the case. The Federal Ag Ministry is calling for the closing of 7 Agriculture and Agri-Food Canada research and development centers, as well as experimental farm sites. Peace River Westlock MP Arnold Beerson says affordability is the biggest question mark for these cuts.
2: This decision directly undermines Canada's food security. Like, our domestic agriculture research is essential for keeping Canadian food affordable and secure, especially when we're never quite sure if we can be able to continue to import and export from around the world. This is definitely not what Canada needs right now. What we need is a government focused on reducing the food costs, reducing the cost of living, reducing our energy costs, and getting the Canadian economy rolling.
1: While the cuts do not include the research facility in Beaver Lodge, it does call for the closure in Lacombe, which is one of the largest producers in the province. Peace River is being featured on Wild TV's 72 Hours to Survive, a nationally broadcast wilderness survival television series. The show features a host and companion traveling in the woods and on the river, experiencing a simulated disaster and spending 3 days to get out without calling search and rescue. Filming is expected to happen in late July. The summer in the Northwest is expected to be warmer than normal, according to the Weather Network. The heat is expected in patches, but it will be interrupted by cooler and wetter pattern breaks. The network also points out that increased risks of smoke and wildfire will happen during the drier and hotter stretches across Western Canada. For more on these stories, you can visit our website and download the app for local news delivered straight to your phone. 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

0: It's not as innocent as it looks. Much like a puppy with a samurai sword. Or the doll that came to life in that horror movie. Come to think of it, pretty much any doll makes me a little anxious. Those eyes, watching. Oh boy, I think it's kicking in. Learn how to talk with your kids about cannabis edibles at drugfreekidscanada.org. God, my hands are enormous. How did these get through my sleeves?
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1: I'm Keith Hopper with the T55 Weekend News Blast. The Alberta government will begin rolling out 3-in-1 identification cards, ultimately replacing the province's paper health cards. Starting in July, new driver's licenses and ID cards will include residents' health numbers and citizenship markers. Stephen Mogg from Kelowna, B.C. has been given 12 years in jail after the breakup of a fentanyl super lab near Valley View in 2024. The seized drug at the lab at the time had a street value of $700,000. Flood mapping studies are continuing to be launched in Alberta with 10 communities and over 260 kilometers of information on flood hazards. Over $4 million over the next two fiscal years will be invested into new and updated mapping into jurisdictions, which include Driftpile and Sucker Creek. The town of Grimshaw has outlined their 2026 capital project list, which includes $1.5 million of investments into infrastructure. The largest projects is dig out, curb work, and asphalt upgrades to 48A Street and 52nd Street at $800,000. The budget also includes upgrades to the Mile Zero Multiplex, the pool, Kennedy Park, and the Vide Park Ball Diamonds. Repairs are being done now, and public input is needed, determining the future of the Sports Palace in High Prairie. CIO David Joyce says surveys are coming out to residents on whether to repair or replace the 75-year-old facility.
2: We are developing a survey now for the public to see what the public would like to have as a multi-recreational facility. So it's an opportunity to rethink things. Could cost $10 to $20 million for a major rehabilitation of the building, or if we tear it down totally and start all over again, you know, we could be talking $25, $30, maybe even $50 million.
1: Right now, the goal is to build up the facility to give another 5 to 10 years of shelf life. 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
1: I'm Keith Hopper with the T55 Weekend News Blast. A shooting death at Sturgeon Lake has landed a six-year jail sentence to a man found guilty of manslaughter. Vincent Campio was given the judgment in the death of Patricia Campio back in March of 2023. Vincent was to stand trial for murder in January, but was convicted of the lesser charge this past November. Results from Monday's by-election in High Level are in. Matt Luengo and Leslie Bateman are the newest counselors, taking over from Boyd Lankford and Jory Zatko. Swearing in happens later this summer. The town of Peace River has become a seconder to a motion regarding possible rule changes to derelict commercial buildings in the province. Mayor Shelley Shannon says the next steps are being presented.
2: We work on the resolution together, collaborating on it, and then it goes to the Alberta municipalities to be adopted before it goes to the government. I will also be speaking to Minister Williams on the subject.
3: Optimistic?
2: I am optimistic because it is becoming a problem in small towns and large towns across the province, and we have to do something. We can't just let it sit and ignore it because it's not going away. And like I said, let's get something in place where we're proactive and we can stop this from happening before it does.
1: The motion was moved by the City of Edmonton, and Her Worship in Peace River says buildings sitting vacant is a recipe for deterioration, becoming problem sites, vandalism, and even fires. The Northland School Division has celebrated their education plan and the early success that's shown by it. The division says the plan is resulting in a 17% increase in high school completion, an 11% increase of students continuing into post-secondary education, and a 6% decrease in the division's dropout rate. For more on these stories, you can visit our website and download the app for local news delivered straight to your phone. 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
1: Like, open the fridge and stuff, and there would always be foods laid out for us with little pre-wrapped sausages and things.
0: Mm.
1: They have pre-wrapped sausages, but they don't have pre-wrapped bacon.
0: Well, can you blame them?
1: Yeah.

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1: Of course we would. We just need more. And buy really expensive ketchups with it.
2: That's right. All the fanciest Dijon ketchup.

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1: I'm Keith Hopper with the T55 Weekend News Blast. A 17-month investigation has landed 38-year-old Preston Goodswimmer of Valley View in custody after a fatal hit-and-run in December of 2024. Police found the deceased on the edge of Highway 43 between Valley View and Sturgeon Lake. 35 members and support staff from 10 different detachments plus numerous witness statements were used in the case. The Federal Ag Ministry is calling for the closing of 7 Agriculture and Agri-Food Canada research and development centers, as well as experimental farm sites. Peace River Westlock MP Arnold Beerson says affordability is the biggest question mark for these cuts.
2: This decision directly undermines Canada's food security. Like, our domestic agriculture research is essential for keeping Canadian food affordable and secure, especially when we're never quite sure if we can be able to continue to import and export from around the world. This is definitely not what Canada needs right now. What we need is a government focused on reducing the food costs, reducing the cost of living, reducing our energy costs, and getting the Canadian economy rolling.
1: While the cuts do not include the research facility in Beaver Lodge, it does call for the closure in Lacombe, which is one of the largest producers in the province. Peace River is being featured on Wild TV's 72 Hours to Survive, a nationally broadcast wilderness survival television series. The show features a host and companion traveling in the woods and on the river, experiencing a simulated disaster and spending 3 days to get out without calling search and rescue. Filming is expected to happen in late July. The summer in the Northwest is expected to be warmer than normal, according to the Weather Network. The heat is expected in patches, but it will be interrupted by cooler and wetter pattern breaks. The network also points out that increased risks of smoke and wildfire will happen during the drier and hotter stretches across Western Canada. For more on these stories, you can visit our website and download the app for local news delivered straight to your phone. 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
1: I'm Keith Hopper with the T55 Weekend News Blast. The Alberta government will begin rolling out 3-in-1 identification cards, ultimately replacing the province's paper health cards. Starting in July, new driver's licenses and ID cards will include residents' health numbers and citizenship markers. Stephen Mogg from Kelowna, B.C. has been given 12 years in jail after the breakup of a fentanyl super lab near Valley View in 2024. The seized drug at the lab at the time had a street value of $700,000. Flood mapping studies are continuing to be launched in Alberta with 10 communities and over 260 kilometers of information on flood hazards. Over $4 million over the next two fiscal years will be invested into new and updated mapping into jurisdictions, which include Driftpile and Sucker Creek. The town of Grimshaw has outlined their 2026 capital project list, which includes $1.5 million of investments into infrastructure. The largest projects is the dig out, curb work, and asphalt upgrades to 48A Street and 52nd Street at $800,000. The budget also includes upgrades to the Mile Zero Multiplex, the pool, Kennedy Park, and the Vide Park Ball Diamonds. Repairs are being done now, and public input is needed, determining the future of the Sports Palace in High Prairie. CIO David Joyce says surveys are coming out to residents on whether to repair or replace the 75-year-old facility.
2: We are developing a survey now for the public to see what the public would like to have as a multi-recreational facility. So it's an opportunity to rethink things. Could cost $10 to $20 million for a major rehabilitation of the building, or if we tear it down totally and start all over again, we could be talking $25, $30, maybe even $50 million.
1: Right now, the goal is to build up the facility to give another 5 to 10 years of shelf life. 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